0: melhor sequência do rádio.
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2: 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Our colors will fade.

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0: Alex Warren.
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0: Hendrix. Benson Boone.
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0: Lola Young.
4: Cause I'm too messy, and then I'm just too damn clean. 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
0: Taylor Swift. Sam Fender e Olivia Jean.

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0: Jovem Pan.
3: Number 7. Olivia Dean. Six, Alex Warren. So this will be ordinary. You got me kissing the ground. Number five, Madonna. Everybody get up and dance.
4: Everyone here is a work of art.
3: Number four, Bruno Mars. Ray.
5: Number
3: 2. Sabrina Carpenter.
5: Number
3: 1. Dochi.
0: As 7 melhores. Jovem Pan.

will fade eventually. So if our time is running out, day after day, we'll make the mundane a masterpiece. Oh my, my, oh my, my love, I take one look at you, you're taking